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There is none like you.

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1: No estás solo, aunque lo parezca.
0: Porque a veces, pedir ayuda es el acto más fuerte que existe.
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0: Contá con Dios, contá con nosotros.
2: Now, Louisiana, you notice I say it right? I don't say Louisiana. I say Louisiana, baby. 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And in my gumbo, you better drop in that soul music, y'all. 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And don't forget them rock and roll guitars. And you can reach back and sprinkle in like a dash of reggae in my pot of gumbo. But whatever you do, do not leave out the funk, y'all. 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To start a proper funk track, you begin with the bass line.

0: lives,
1: crecerás,
0: you will grow.
1: Tú serás bendecido,
0: you will be blessed.
1: Y nadie te va
0: and
1: a
0: nobody will take anything.
1: Lugar, your position. Quien te deje,
0: whoever comes,
1: Dios,
0: whoever lives,
1: te llevará God a will voluntad.
0: Take you to fulfill his will.
1: Conclusión.
0: Conclusion.
1: ¿No tienes ganas de educar y formar?
0: You don't feel like educating anyone?
1: Algunos años atrás.
0: Some years ago.
1: Mejor dicho, casi 30 años atrás o más.
0: 30 years ago or more.
1: Aprendí a formar personas.
0: I learned to educate people.
1: Eso me ha hecho libre. Eso me hizo libre.
0: That made me free.
1: De mis miedos.
0: From my fears.
1: Y más allá que me dejaron muchos.
0: And even many people left.
1: Por razones propias.
0: For their own reasons.
1: O errores míos.
0: Or my mistakes.
1: Nunca he dejado de crecer.
0: I never stopped growing.
1: Nunca he dejado de tener.
0: I never stopped having things.
1: Porque Dios no cambia los
0: because
1: planes.
0: Because God doesn't change your His plans for you.
1: El problema es nosotros.
0: The
1: que
0: problem is
1: a
0: us.
1: Este se va a quedar
0: when we start to say He's going to keep my things.
1: Este se va a quedar con mi negocio.
0: This is going to keep my business.
1: Este vas a quedar con esto.
0: And you're going to keep this.
1: Y empiezas a actuar.
0: And you start to behave.
1: Muy raramente.
0: Strangely.
1: Te empiezas a perseguir.
0: You start to persecute yourself.
1: Has perseguido.
0: You are persecuted.
1: Todos son sospechosos.
0: All of them are suspicious. Suspicious.
1: Todos son muy sospechosos.
0: All of them are suspicious.
1: Dejé de vivir de esa manera.
0: Stop living in that way.
1: Por eso disfruto cada minuto.
0: That's why I enjoy every minute.
1: Lo que tiene que hacer conmigo.
0: What he has to do with me.
1: Con o sin usted lo va a hacer.
0: With you or without you, he will do
1: lo
0: it.
1: Lo que tiene que hacer con usted.
0: What he has to do with you.
1: Conmigo y sin mí lo va a hacer.
0: With me or without me, he's, going,
1: es
0: he's going to do it. Because
1: lo
0: that's
1: amo.
0: Because he's God.
1: Le amo.
0: I love you.
1: Le adoro.
0: I praise him.
1: Le bendigo.
0: I bless him.
1: Como dijeron hoy,
0: as I said
1: él
0: before,
1: es santo.
0: He's holy.
1: Y ya no hay temor en mí.
0: And there is no fear any longer.
1: Ya va a ver cuando llegue a ser anciano.
0: You will see when you are an elder.
1: Voy a llegar a ser anciano.
0: When I get an, older.
1: Si él lo quiere.
0: If he wants.
1: No tengo temor de ser anciano.
0: I'm not afraid of being older.
1: Para nada. Voy a ser uno de los ancianos más complicados.
0: I will be a complicated old man.
1: Corra, corra.
0: Run, run.
1: ¿Miedo de qué?
0: Fear of what?
1: Algunos dijeron, va a ver, va a ver.
0: Some people said,
1: el pastor Aquino.
0: You will see.
1: Sáquenselo.
0: Take it from him.
1: Va a ver cómo se cae.
0: You will see how he falls.
1: Ah, me sacaron de todo.
0: They took everything from me.
1: Estoy de pie.
0: I'm standing up.
1: Jamás Dios cambia.
0: God never changes.
1: Así que salga de ese pánico.
0: So start, stop
1: salga
0: being
1: de esa
0: panicked.
1: Fobia.
0: Stop having
1: salga de
0: phobia.
1: Esa situación.
0: Stop being in that situation.
1: Disfrute su vida.
0: Enjoy your life.
1: Y adórele a Dios.
0: And praise God. Thank you, God.
1: Estás conmigo.
0: You are with me.
1: Y estarás para siempre.
0: And you will
1: conmigo.
0: Be forever with me.
1: No hay motivo, hermano.
0: There is no reason, brother.
1: Jesús dijo, puedes comer
0: Jesus
1: de mi plato.
0: Said, you can eat from my plate.
1: Puedes tomar de mi jarrito
0: you can
1: en mi
0: drink
1: casa.
0: From my cup.
1: Puedes beber el agua que yo bebo.
0: You can drink the water I drink.
1: Pero sentarte a mi derecha
0: but
1: a mi
0: sitting
1: izquierda,
0: next to me or
1: no
0: on my left or my right, it doesn't belong to
1: pueden
0: me.
1: Pueden hacer lo que yo hago.
0: You can do what I do.
1: Pueden caminar como camino.
0: You can walk in the way I walk.
1: Pero el dar lo que Dios
0: but
1: da,
0: giving what God gives,
1: solamente lo hace Dios.
0: God is the responsible
1: eso
0: one.
1: Eso no es mío.
0: That is
1: ¿por qué tienes
0: not
1: miedo?
0: My job. Why are you afraid?
1: Pierde el temor.
0: Stop having
1: no, diga,
0: fear.
1: Ay, hay personas
0: say,
1: que dicen, no voy a usar esa palabra, pero si hay personas no saben
0: some people
1: pastor,
0: say,
1: lo que
0: don't
1: me
0: you know
1: hizo.
0: Pastor what he did to me?
1: Y yo sabía que me
0: and
1: lo
0: I
1: iba
0: knew
1: a hacer.
0: He was going to do that to me.
1: ¿Qué te hizo?
0: What did he do to you?
1: ¿Y crees que por lo que te hizo vos vas a perder todo?
0: Do you think that has to do with he did to you?
1: ¿Crees que Dios dijo, hoy
0: that you are going
1: esto,
0: to lose
1: no
0: everything?
1: Poder hacer con vos lo que tengo que
0: that
1: hacer?
0: If he did something to you, God is going to change his mind?
1: Tuvo más temor de David y fue Saúl enemigo.
0: So Saul became his enemy.
1: No tengas temor.
0: Don't be afraid.
1: Estás en las manos de él.
0: You are in his hands.
1: ¿Y quién va a arrebatarlo?
0: And who is going to take you from his hands?
1: Quitar?
0: Who is going to do it?
1: Eres mío, dice.
0: It's mine, he
1: y
0: says.
1: Nadie. Vas a pasar por cosas.
0: You are going to go through
1: some
0: things.
1: Vas a sufrir cosas.
0: You are going to suffer some things.
1: Vas a pasar por muchas cosas.
0: You are going through many things.
1: Pero te dice, gózate.
0: But he says, rejoice.
1: No importa lo que pase.